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Well, they've got apps on your phone, you know. There's little calendars. 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You probably have one, but you probably don't know how to work that. And if you ask me how to work it, I couldn't tell you either. 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But my favorite way is to find a stranger on the street, invite them into the house, give them a cup of coffee, and then when they're sipping that first cup, stab them in the back with a knife and just chop them up repeatedly until the body is quivering on the floor like a dead fish. 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There, now you have lots of ways you can remember. 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That and lots of debuts and music from Portland bands that are out playing the club circuit this weekend. See you on Freeform Portland, and sorry about that stranger. They really didn't deserve that.

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Bottomless pit of blissful intermittent intermissions. Don't know what's at stake. 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Walking back with heap of trap or something captured in the rabbit snare you placed. Trying to grab it, get it, have it, stop it, stay.

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And if you ask me how to work it, I couldn't tell you either. 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There, now you have lots of ways you can remember. 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See you on Freeform Portland, and sorry about that stranger. They really didn't deserve that.

0: It's Uncle Scotty of Radio Hot Tub here in the glamorous Radio Hot Tub Studios. I'm the highly overpaid CEO of this radio company. 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Tell them that Uncle Scotty has a venereal disease. Whatever it takes to get people listening to the local Portland bands, spread the word somehow. Do it now. Do it right now. Got better ideas? 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You're doing a great job. Keep it up.
1: Goodbye.

Want the truth? You can't handle the truth. Are you ready for this? This is a look at your concert calendar for Saturday. Way too much happening on Saturday night. Let's start out in the city of Madras for the Gambler 500 event featuring two local bands, Die Robot and Dear Assassin, both at the Gambler 500 Fest in Madras. That's coming up on Saturday. Here in Portland, Trouble Cuts and the likes of which live at the No Fun on Saturday. Baby Grendel will be at the Hallowed Halls on Saturday. Grimace along with Gollum Pink are at Back to Earth on Saturday. The Generals perform live at the Blackwater on Saturday. Sad Boy Union, Railing, and Renegade Leathers are all at the Starday Tavern on Saturday. Uncanny Valley Girls are live at the Alberta Street Pub on Saturday. Smile Pile is live at the Laurel Thirst on Saturday. Risley is live at Turn, Turn, Turn on Saturday. And Jay Graves performs live at Mississippi Studios. That's all coming up on Saturday. Stay tuned to hear all the bands we just mentioned right here on Radio Hot Tub, the Sound of Portland.

0: You can almost touch it. It's so close. The weekend. It's just inches away, but we're not there yet. But don't worry. You don't have to wait till the weekend for great local bands. Here's a look at your concert calendar for Thursday. We kick off the weekends early here in Portland, Oregon. Over at the White Eagle on Thursday, you can check out local band Perusa. And at the 6, you got two radio hot tub bands, Valkyrie and Diorite, are both going to be at the 6. That's all coming up on Thursday.
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0: You know, sometimes that stuff that's stuck right in the middle is the best. Like that creamy filling inside the Oreo cookie, that big slab of wet bologna inside that sandwich bread, that big slab of flesh hanging out right in the middle of your body. Ew, it's hanging over your belt loop. You know another thing that's really good in the middle? The work week. Because here's a look at your concert calendar for Wednesday. Wednesday. Right in the middle of the work week, you can get out and support some live local Portland bands. High Glow is going to be at the High Limit Room. That's coming up on Wednesday, June 24th. Or head over to Mississippi Studios on Wednesday, June 24th and catch Rollerball. And that's a look at your concert calendar for Wednesday.
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2: This is my heaven. I'm going to drink in this bar. I'm going to fight like this and live like this. This is the thing that I'm talking about, this bar, this bar. You know what happened? That night never repeated again. It was like...

You can almost touch it. It's so close. The weekend. It's just inches away, but we're not there yet. But don't worry. You don't have to wait till the weekend for great local bands. Here's a look at your concert calendar for Thursday. We kick off the weekends early here in Portland, Oregon. Over at the White Eagle on Thursday, you can check out local band Perusa. And at the 6, you got two radio hot tub bands, Valkyrie and Diorite, are both going to be at the 6. That's all coming up on Thursday. Stay tuned to hear all the bands we just mentioned right here on Radio Hot Tub, the Sound of Portland.

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Well, if you've been tuned in for a little while here at RadioHotTub.com, you're starting to notice we got some damn fine talent here in our city. Damn fine talent. Goddamn fine talent coming out of Portland, Oregon. And a couple of my favorite local bands are teaming up coming up on Friday the 26th. Perfect Buzz and Desert Shame are both going to be at the No Fun Bar on Friday. Don't let the name fool you. The No Fun is a hell of a lot of fun, especially for the band when you go to use the bathroom, which is right next to the stage. Make sure you eat a black bean burrito right before the show. Leave the remnants in the bathroom during the show while Perfect Buzz and Desert Shame are performing live, and swing that door open so the band can enjoy every single whiff right in the middle of the guitar solo. Perfect Buzz, Desert Shame, The No Fun, Friday, June 26th. And tell them that Radio Hot Tub sent you.

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1: Super. I didn't think we were. We're sweaty.

Well, if you've been tuned in for a little while here at RadioHotTub.com, you're starting to notice we got some damn fine talent here in our city. Damn fine talent. Goddamn fine talent coming out of Portland, Oregon. And a couple of my favorite local bands are teaming up, coming up on Friday the 26th. Perfect Buzz and Desert Shame are both going to be at the No Fun Bar on Friday. Don't let the name fool you. The No Fun is a hell of a lot of fun, especially for the band when you go to use the bathroom, which is right next to the stage. Make sure you eat a black bean burrito right before the show. Leave the remnants in the bathroom during the show while Perfect Buzz and Desert Shame are performing live, and swing that door open so the band can enjoy every single whiff right in the middle of the guitar solo. Perfect Buzz, Desert Shame, The No Fun, Friday, June 26th. And tell them that Radio Hot Tub sent you.

0: You want the truth? You can't handle the truth. Are you ready for this? This is a look at your concert calendar for Saturday. Way too much happening on Saturday night. Let's start out in the city of Madras for the Gambler 500 event featuring two local bands, Die Robot and Dear Assassin, both at the Gambler 500 Fest in Madras. That's coming up on Saturday. Here in Portland, Trouble Cuts and the likes of which live at the No Fun on Saturday. Baby Grendel will be at the Hallowed Halls on Saturday. Grimace along with Gollum Pink are at Back to Earth on Saturday. The Generals perform live at the Blackwater on Saturday. Sad Boy Union, Railing, and Renegade Leathers are all at the Starday Tavern on Saturday. Uncanny Valley Girls are live at the Alberta Street Pub on Saturday. Smile Piles live at the Laurel Thirst on Saturday. Risley is live at Turn Turn Turn on Saturday. And Jay Graves performs live at Mississippi Studios. That's all coming up on Saturday.
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0: Want the truth? You can't handle the truth. Are you ready for this? This is a look at your concert calendar for Saturday.
1: Saturday.
0: Saturday. Way, way, way too much happening on Saturday night. Let's start out in the city of Madras for the Gambler 500 event featuring two local bands, Die Robot and Dear Assassin, both at the Gambler 500 Fest in Madras. That's coming up on Saturday. Here in Portland, Trouble Cuts and the likes of which live at the No Fun on Saturday. Baby Grendel will be at the Hallowed Halls on Saturday. Grimace along with Gollum Pink are at Back to Earth on Saturday. The Generals perform live at the Blackwater on Saturday. Sad Boy Union, Railing, and Renegade Leathers are all at the Starday Tavern on Saturday. Uncanny Valley Girls are live at the Alberta Street Pub on Saturday. Smile Piles live at the Laurel Thirst on Saturday. Risley is live at Turn, Turn, Turn on Saturday. And Jay Graves performs live at Mississippi Studios. That's all coming up on Saturday.
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0: You know, sometimes that stuff that's stuck right in the middle is the best. Like that creamy filling inside the Oreo cookie, that big slab of wet bologna inside that sandwich bread, that big slab of flesh hanging out right in the middle of your body. Ew, it's hanging over your belt loop. You know another thing that's really good in the middle? The work week. Because here's a look at your concert calendar for Wednesday. Wednesday. Wednesday. Right in the middle of the work week, you can get out and support some live local Portland bands. High Glow is going to be at the High Limit Room. That's coming up on Wednesday, June 24th. Or head over to Mississippi Studios on Wednesday, June 24th and catch Rollerball. And that's a look at your concert calendar for Wednesday.
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0: Hey, it's Uncle Scotty of Radio Hot Tub here in the glamorous Radio Hot Tub Studios. I'm the highly overpaid CEO of this radio company. 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Tell them that Uncle Scotty has a venereal disease. Whatever it takes to get people listening to the local Portland bands, spread the word somehow. Do it now. Do it right now. Got better ideas? 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You're doing a great job. Keep it up.
1: Goodbye.

0: You know, sometimes that stuff that's stuck right in the middle is the best. Like that creamy filling inside the Oreo cookie, that big slab of wet bologna inside that sandwich bread, that big slab of flesh hanging out right in the middle of your body. Ew, it's hanging over your belt loop. You know another thing that's really good in the middle? The work week. Because here's a look at your concert calendar for Wednesday. Wednesday. Right in the middle of the work week, you can get out and support some live local Portland bands. High Glow is going to be at the High Limit Room. That's coming up on Wednesday, June 24th. Or head over to Mississippi Studios on Wednesday, June 24th and catch Rollerball. And that's a look at your concert calendar for Wednesday.
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Well, they've got apps on your phone, you know. There's little calendars. There's alarms that you can set on your phone. 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And if you ask me how to work it, I couldn't tell you either. 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There, now you have lots of ways you can remember. 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

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All of this merchandise can be found in your imagination. Now, we don't got any of that stuff, but we do have stickers. 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Where do you get them? Find Uncle Scotty. That's me. 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

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Well, they've got apps on your phone, you know. There's little calendars. There's alarms that you can set on your phone. You probably have one, but you probably don't know how to work that. And if you ask me how to work it, I couldn't tell you either. 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But my favorite way is to find a stranger on the street, invite them into the house, give them a cup of coffee, and then when they're sipping that first cup, stab them in the back with a knife and just chop them up repeatedly until the body is quivering on the floor like a dead fish. 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There, now you have lots of ways you can remember. 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See you on Freeform Portland, and sorry about that stranger. 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

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All of this merchandise can be found in your imagination. Now, we don't got any of that stuff, but we do have stickers. 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Where do you get them? Find Uncle Scotty. That's me. Out in the club somewhere, standing in front of the stage, blocking your view, and say, "Hey, Scotty, you got a Radio Hot Tub sticker? 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
1: What did you think it was going to be?
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1: Is it as weird as you thought?
0: Yeah. Your food's great. Everybody's super nice and I love you all.

Well, if you've been tuned in for a little while here at RadioHotTub.com, you're starting to notice we got some damn fine talent here in our city. Damn fine talent. Goddamn fine talent coming out of Portland, Oregon. And a couple of my favorite local bands are teaming up, coming up on Friday the 26th. Perfect Buzz and Desert Shame are both going to be at the No Fun Bar on Friday. Don't let the name fool you. The No Fun is a hell of a lot of fun, especially for the band when you go to use the bathroom, which is right next to the stage. Make sure you eat a black bean burrito right before the show. Leave the remnants in the bathroom during the show while Perfect Buzz and Desert Chamber performing live, and swing that door open so the band can enjoy every single whiff right in the middle of the guitar solo. Perfect Buzz, Desert Shame, The No Fun, Friday, June 26th. 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

0: Hey, it's Uncle Scotty of Radio Hot Tub here in the glamorous Radio Hot Tub Studios. I'm the highly overpaid CEO of this radio company. 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Tell them that Uncle Scotty has a venereal disease. Whatever it takes to get people listening to the local Portland bands, spread the word somehow. Do it now. Do it right now. Got better ideas? 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You're doing a great job. Keep it up.
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How can you remember? Well, they've got apps on your phone, you know. There's little calendars. There's alarms that you can set on your phone. You probably have one, but you probably don't know how to work that. And if you ask me how to work it, I couldn't tell you either. You could put a note down on your calendar, like your physical calendar, and write it on there with a pen or a pencil, but that might be too much work too. 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But my favorite way is to find a stranger on the street, invite them into the house, give them a cup of coffee, and then when they're sipping that first cup, stab them in the back with a knife and just chop them up repeatedly until the body is quivering on the floor like a dead fish. Then you take the blood and you scrawl on your wall of your bedroom in blood, Freeform Portland, Friday mornings, 8 till 10, Radio Hot Tub. There, now you have lots of ways you can remember. And coming up on Friday the 26th, we'll be joined in studio by local band Buddy Wincoop. That and lots of debuts and music from Portland bands that are out playing the club circuit this weekend. See you on Freeform Portland, and sorry about that stranger. They really didn't deserve that.

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burger meat and eggs sizzling on the griddle across the counter at the Lili Ha Bakery. Maybe the spray paint fumes corroded my skull like those batteries in the back of the shortwave radio that buzzed on my father's porch in the creaking summer afternoon. And I wondered to myself, how long does heat exhaustion affect a human mind?

my face and telling me no one was hurt and it was all gonna be okay. And did I need a mechanic to look at that? Because my car, it was messed up and he knew a little bit and he didn't have to be back at work for a half hour or so. What's the long-term effect of smoke inhalation? A decade and a half of secondhand smoke clouds built the foundational lung slime for my own chain smoking, and all those nights of fishing in ashtrays to roll up a temporary thing. How would things be different? It's impossible to know. And did the forest fires burning or the unknown garbage in every joint I ever smoked walk the same roads through my life expectancy? For some reason that reminds me of a t-shirt I saw in Los Angeles with a quote, something Alice Coltrane said about meditation being a pathway to God. And I don't know what I think about gods in general, but sure as the wind blows, Alice Coltrane was a real and great person, so I try to encourage myself to meditate more and get on track with every unbalanced piece of calendar shrapnel in my life.

out trying to focus on the rock from the beach that's on the table by my bookshelf. It didn't empty my mind or calm me down. It just reminded me of the windowless loft I used to stay in. The only light beam was shooting into the room through a bullet hole in the wall. And the woman who lived there before me had hung a crystal from the ceiling, and the bullet light electrified it into a lazy disco ball in the morning

on the table was made for. Now I'm 27 years from that disturbing exorcism, and my friend dying instantly, and Jesus Christ can't do anything about it but look broken on a cross above the drum set. And now I'm 20 years from that strange afternoon in San Francisco, when nothing made sense except the sushi and the way the wind felt as I zigzagged my way down the hills, praying that my skateboard stayed true. And it did. And I never wanted to go home again, just hit the water and start paddling out. And now I'm 10 years from that monastery and living across the street, asking the monk ringing the bell in the morning how he kept centered with the bikers and speed freaks and unhinged cops running up and down the block 24 hours a day, every single day, all the time. And he said he didn't, but the whole point was to just try, and did I want some tea? And did I feel like I was trying enough for myself? I was 9 years from that parking garage somewhere in D.C., and that basement in Pittsburgh, and that free-throw line by the freeway, and seeing the ecstatic punk chapter of my life closing and knowing that it was all right. And 7 years from that hotel room with the boarded-up window and the pills we found right on the sidewalk, and that awful scene with the ambulances and the blood all over the grass. All over the grass. And

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1: Hey, it's Uncle Scotty of Radio Hot Tub here in the glamorous Radio Hot Tub Studios. 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Tell them that Uncle Scotty has a venereal disease. Whatever it takes to get people listening to the local Portland bands, spread the word somehow. Do it now. Do it right now. Got better ideas? 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Keep it up.
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0: Hey, it's Uncle Scotty of Radio Hot Tub here in the glamorous Radio Hot Tub Studios. I'm the highly overpaid CEO of this radio company. 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So what's in it for you? Well, getting to hear local bands out of Portland. 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Tell them that Uncle Scotty has a venereal disease. Whatever it takes to get people listening to the local Portland bands, spread the word somehow. Do it now. Do it right now. Got better ideas? 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You're doing a great job. Keep it up.
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0: You can almost touch it. It's so close. The weekend. It's just inches away, but we're not there yet. But don't worry. You don't have to wait till the weekend for great local bands. Here's a look at your concert calendar for Thursday. Thursday. We kick off the weekends early here in Portland, Oregon. Over at the White Eagle on Thursday, you can check out local band Perusa. And at the 6, you got two radio hot tub bands, Valkyrie and Diorite, are both going to be at the 6. That's all coming up on Thursday.
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0: 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You can't handle the truth. Are you ready for this? 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
1: Saturday.
0: Saturday. Saturday. Way, way, way too much happening on Saturday night. Let's start out in the city of Madras for the Gambler 500 event featuring two local bands, Die Robot and Dear Assassin, both at the Gambler 500 Fest in Madras. That's coming up on Saturday. Here in Portland, Trouble Cuts and the likes of which live at the No Fun on Saturday. Baby Grendel will be at the Hallowed Halls on Saturday. Grimace along with Gollum Pink are at Back to Earth on Saturday. The Generals perform live at the Blackwater on Saturday. Sad Boy Union, Railing, and Renegade Leathers are all at the Starday Tavern on Saturday. Uncanny Valley Girls are live at the Alberta Street Pub on Saturday. Smile Piles live at the Laurelhurst on Saturday. Risley is live at Turn, Turn, Turn on Saturday. And Jay Graves performs live at Mississippi Studios. That's all coming up on Saturday.
1: Saturday.
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I got pulled over, perfectly sober, and I offered to walk the line. 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
1: 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Tell them that Uncle Scotty has a venereal disease. Whatever it takes to get people listening to the local Portland bands, spread the word somehow. Do it now. Do it right now. Got better ideas? 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

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Now, we don't got any of that stuff, but we do have stickers. 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Find Uncle Scotty. 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

0: Hey, it's Uncle Scotty of Radio Hot Tub here in the glamorous Radio Hot Tub Studios. I'm the highly overpaid CEO of this radio company. 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Tell them that Uncle Scotty has a venereal disease. Whatever it takes to get people listening the local Portland bands, spread the word somehow. Do it now. Do it right now. Got better ideas? 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You're doing a great job. Keep it up.
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Well, if you've been tuned in for a little while here at RadioHotTub.com, you're starting to notice we got some damn fine talent here in our city. Damn fine talent. Goddamn fine talent coming out of Portland, Oregon. And a couple of my favorite local bands are teaming up coming up on Friday the 26th. Perfect Buzz and Desert Shame are both going to be at the No Fun Bar on Friday. Don't let the name fool you. The No Fun is a hell of a lot of fun, especially for the band when you go to use the bathroom, which is right next to the stage. Make sure you eat a black bean burrito right before the show. Leave the remnants in the bathroom during the show while Perfect Buzz and Desert Shame are performing live, and swing that door open so the band can enjoy every single whiff right in the middle of the guitar solo. Perfect Buzz, Desert Shame, The No Fun, Friday, June 26th. 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

0: This is the life. Cold beer, a hot tub. There's only one thing that can make this moment any better. What's that? If you had a nice set of knockers.
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0: Hey, it's Uncle Scotty of Radio Hot Tub here in the glamorous Radio Hot Tub Studios. I'm the highly overpaid CEO of this radio company. 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Tell them that Uncle Scotty has a venereal disease. Whatever it takes to get people listening to the local Portland bands, spread the word somehow. Do it now. Do it right now. Got better ideas? 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You're doing a great job. Keep it up.
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My name is Allie Riot, and I am the only person in the Wild Jumps. 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

0: 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Now, we don't got any of that stuff, but we do have stickers. 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
1: 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We've all seen, you know, the punks around town. 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

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Damn fine talent. 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And a couple of my favorite local bands are teaming up coming up on Friday the 26th. Perfect Buzz and Desert Shame are both going to be at the No Fun Bar on Friday. Don't let the name fool you. The No Fun is a hell of a lot of fun, especially for the band when you go to use the bathroom, which is right next to the stage. Make sure you eat a black bean burrito right before the show. Leave the remnants in the bathroom during the show while Perfect Buzz and Desert Shame are performing live, and swing that door open so the band can enjoy every single whiff right in the middle of the guitar solo. Perfect Buzz, Desert Shame, The No Fun, Friday, June 26th. 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

0: Yo, what's up, working class fools? This is Dan from Dad Works Hard, coming out of Portland, Oregon, thanking you for listening to the Radio Hot Tub. 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

You can almost touch it. It's so close. The weekend. It's just inches away, but we're not there yet. But don't worry. You don't have to wait till the weekend for great local bands. Here's a look at your concert calendar for Thursday. We kick off the weekends early here in Portland, Oregon. Over at the White Eagle on Thursday, you can check out local band Perusa. And at the 6, you got two radio hot tub bands, Valkyrie and Diorite, are both going to be at the 6. That's all coming up on Thursday. Stay tuned to hear all the bands we just mentioned right here on Radio Hot Tub, the Sound of Portland.

0: 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It can be frustrating at times, but there's still nowhere else I would rather live.
1: 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What's all the way around. It's a really great music town.
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0: want the truth? You can't handle the truth. Are you ready for this? This is a look at your concert calendar for Saturday. Way too much happening on Saturday night. Let's start out in the city of Madras for the Gambler 500 event featuring two local bands, Die Robot and Dear Assassin, both at the Gambler 500 Fest in Madras. That's coming up on Saturday. Here in Portland, Trouble Cuts and the likes of which live at the No Fun on Saturday. Baby Grendel will be at the Hallowed Halls on Saturday. Grimace along with Gollum Pink are at Back to Earth on Saturday. The Generals perform live at the Blackwater on Saturday. Sad Boy Union, Railing, and Renegade Leathers are all at the Starday Tavern on Saturday. Uncanny Valley Girls are live at the Alberta Street Pub on Saturday. Smile Piles live at the Laurel Thirst on Saturday. Risley is live at Turn, Turn, Turn on Saturday. And Jay Graves performs live at Mississippi Studios. That's all coming up on Saturday.
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want the truth? You can't handle the truth. Are you ready for this? This is a look at your concert calendar for Saturday. Way too much happening on Saturday night. Let's start out in the city of Madras for the Gambler 500 event featuring two local bands, Die Robot and Dear Assassin, both at the Gambler 500 Fest in Madras. That's coming up on Saturday. Here in Portland, Trouble Cuts and the likes of which live at the No Fun on Saturday. Baby Grendel will be at the Hallowed Halls on Saturday. Grimace along with Gollum Pink are at Back to Earth on Saturday. The Generals perform live at the Blackwater on Saturday. Sad Boy Union, Railing, and Renegade Leathers are all at the Starday Tavern on Saturday. Uncanny Valley Girls are live at the Alberta Street Pub on Saturday. Smile Piles live at the Laurel Thirst on Saturday. Risley is live at Turn Turn Turn on Saturday. And Jay Graves performs live at Mississippi Studios. That's all coming up on Saturday. Stay tuned to hear all the bands we just mentioned right here on Radio Hot Tub, the Sound of Portland.

0: You know, sometimes that stuff that's stuck right in the middle is the best. Like that creamy filling inside the Oreo cookie, that big slab of wet bologna inside that sandwich bread, that big slab of flesh hanging out right in the middle of your body. Ew, it's hanging over your belt loop. You know another thing that's really good in the middle? The work week. Because here's a look at your concert calendar for Wednesday. Wednesday. Right in the middle of the work week, you can get out and support some live local Portland bands. High Glow is going to be at the High Limit Room. That's coming up on Wednesday, June 24th. Or head over to Mississippi Studios on Wednesday, June 24th and catch Rollerball. And that's a look at your concert calendar for Wednesday.
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0: Hey, it's Uncle Scotty of Radio Hot Tub here in the glamorous Radio Hot Tub Studios. I'm the highly overpaid CEO of this radio company. 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Tell them that Uncle Scotty has a venereal disease. Whatever it takes to get people listening the local Portland bands, spread the word somehow. Do it now. Do it right now. Got better ideas? 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You're doing a great job. Keep it up.
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Now, we don't got any of that stuff, but we do have stickers. 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Where do you get them? Find Uncle Scotty. 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

0: It's Uncle Scotty of Radio Hot Tub here in the glamorous Radio Hot Tub Studios. I'm the highly overpaid CEO of this radio company. 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Tell them that Uncle Scotty has a venereal disease. Whatever it takes to get people listening the local Portland bands, spread the word somehow. Do it now. Do it right now. Got better ideas? 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You're doing a great job. Keep it up.
1: Goodbye.

0: of you. Plus these things are catching, and this is a test. A what? A test. This is a test. A what? A test. This is a test. A what? Oh, a test.
1: This is a test of the emergency broadcast system. Please stand by.

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0: want the truth? You can't handle the truth. Are you ready for this? This is a look at your concert calendar for Saturday.
1: Saturday.
0: Saturday. Way too much happening on Saturday night. Let's start out in the city of Madras for the Gambler 500 event featuring two local bands, Die Robot and Dear Assassin, both at the Gambler 500 Fest in Madras. That's coming up on Saturday. Here in Portland, Trouble Cuts and the likes of which live at the No Fun on Saturday. Baby Grendel will be at the Hallowed Halls on Saturday. Grimace along with Gollum Pink are at Back to Earth on Saturday. The Generals perform live at the Blackwater on Saturday. Sad Boy Union, Railing, and Renegade Leathers are all at the Starday Tavern on Saturday. Uncanny Valley Girls are live at the Alberta Street Pub on Saturday. Smile Piles live at the Laurel Thirst on Saturday. Risley is live at Turn Turn Turn on Saturday. And Jay Graves performs live at Mississippi Studios. That's all coming up on Saturday.
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0: Hey, it's Uncle Scotty of Radio Hot Tub here in the glamorous Radio Hot Tub Studios. I'm the highly overpaid CEO of this radio company. 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Tell them that Uncle Scotty has a venereal disease. Whatever it takes to get people listening to the local Portland bands, spread the word somehow. Do it now. Do it right now. 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You're doing a great job. Keep it up.
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There's little calendars. There's alarms that you can set on your phone. You probably have one, but you probably don't know how to work that. And if you asked me how to work it, I couldn't tell you either. You could put a note down on your calendar, like your physical calendar, and write it on there with a pen or a pencil, but that might be too much work too. 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But my favorite way is to find a stranger on the street, invite them into the house, give them a cup of coffee, and then when they're sipping that first cup, stab them in the back with a knife and just chop them up repeatedly until the body

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They really didn't deserve that.

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Now, we don't got any of that stuff, but we do have stickers. 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Find Uncle Scotty. 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

0: 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Tell them that Uncle Scotty has a venereal disease. Whatever it takes to get people listening the local Portland bands, spread the word somehow. Do it now. Do it right now. Got better ideas? 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You're doing a great job. Keep it up.
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0: Want the truth? You can't handle the truth. Are you ready for this? This is a look at your concert calendar for Saturday. Way too much happening on Saturday night. Let's start out in the city of Madras for the Gambler 500 event featuring two local bands, Die Robot and Dear Assassin, both at the Gambler 500 Fest in Madras. That's coming up on Saturday. Here in Portland, Trouble Cuts and the likes of which live at the No Fun on Saturday. Baby Grendel will be at the Hallowed Halls on Saturday. Grimace along with Gollum Pink are at Back to Earth on Saturday. The Generals perform live at the Blackwater on Saturday. Sad Boy Union, Railing, and Renegade Leathers are all at the Starday Tavern on Saturday. Uncanny Valley Girls are live at the Alberta Street Pub on Saturday. Smile Pile is live at the Laurel Thirst on Saturday. Risley is live at Turn, Turn, Turn on Saturday. And Jay Graves performs live at Mississippi Studios. That's all coming up on Saturday.
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We can all agree that Monday sucks. Nobody looks forward to Monday. Monday absolutely blows chunks, but there is an opportunity to enjoy your Monday coming up on the 29th because you can enjoy the Latter-day Skanks. Yes, our very own cross-dressing former Mormons, the Latter-day Skanks, are live at the Twilight Cafe coming up on Monday, June 29th. So now Monday sucks just a little bit less, or depending on how you look at it, maybe it sucks even more and longer and better and harder. I'm Uncle Scotty. This is Radio Hot Tub, and Portland sounds like this.

some fun. Bottomless pit of blissful intermittent intermissions. Don't know what's at stake. Imposition, posing questions, second guessing every single step you take. Walking back with heap of trap or something captured in the rabbit snare you placed. Trying to grab it, get it, have it, stop and stab it when you step right on that rake.

We can all agree that Monday sucks. Nobody looks forward to Monday. Monday absolutely blows chunks, but there is an opportunity to enjoy your Monday coming up on the 29th because you can enjoy the Latter-day Skanks. Yes, our very own cross-dressing former Mormons, the Latter-day Skanks, are live at the Twilight Cafe coming up on Monday, June 29th. So now Monday sucks just a little bit less, or depending on how you look at it, maybe it sucks even more and longer and better and harder. I'm Uncle Scotty. 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

float as you taste her magic place. We fall at the altar of the body, take a goddess by the hand today. Teach me to control the urge, to harness the power, conduct the surge. Passion turns to reverence, where the light and the darkness merge.

Well, if you've been tuned in for a little while here at RadioHotTub.com, you're starting to notice we got some damn fine talent here in our city. Damn fine talent. Goddamn fine talent coming out of Portland, Oregon. And a couple of my favorite local bands are teaming up coming up on Friday the 26th. Perfect Buzz and Desert Shame are both going to be at the No Fun Bar on Friday. Don't let the name fool you. The No Fun is a hell of a lot of fun, especially for the band when you go to use the bathroom, which is right next to the stage. Make sure you eat a black bean burrito right before the show. Leave the remnants in the bathroom during the show while Perfect Buzz and Desert Chamber performing live, and swing that door open so the band can enjoy every single whiff right in the middle of the guitar solo. Perfect Buzz, Desert Shame, The No Fun, Friday, June 26th. And tell them that Radio Hot Tub sent you.

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Well, if you've been tuned in for a little while here at RadioHotTub.com, you're starting to notice we got some damn fine talent here in our city. Damn fine talent. Goddamn fine talent coming out of Portland, Oregon. And a couple of my favorite local bands are teaming up coming up on Friday the 26th. Perfect Buzz and Desert Shame are both going to be at the No Fun Bar on Friday. Don't let the name fool you. The No Fun is a hell of a lot of fun, especially for the band when you go to use the bathroom, which is right next to the stage. Make sure you eat a black bean burrito right before the show. Leave the remnants in the bathroom during the show while Perfect Buzz and Desert Chamber performing live, and swing that door open so the band can enjoy every single whiff right in the middle of the guitar solo. Perfect Buzz, Desert Shame, The No Fun, Friday, June 26th. And tell them that Radio Hot Tub sent you.

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There's little calendars. 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And if you ask me how to work it, I couldn't tell you either. 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There, now you have lots of ways you can remember. 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

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Thank you. No, I really mean it. Come here, give me a hug. Little kiss, just a little kiss on the cheek. Okay, on the lips. Oh, I love you so much. 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Wavicle, they're going to be playing at the No Fun Bar coming up on Sunday, June 28th. 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It'll make them smile, and they'll probably give you a hug. And a kiss. You're getting pretty wet.

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Now, we don't got any of that stuff, but we do have stickers. 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

Well, if you've been tuned in for a little while here at RadioHotTub.com, you're starting to notice we got some damn fine talent here in our city. Damn fine talent. Goddamn fine talent coming out of Portland, Oregon. And a couple of my favorite local bands are teaming up, coming up on Friday the 26th. Perfect Buzz and Desert Shame are both going to be at the No Fun Bar on Friday. Don't let the name fool you. The No Fun is a hell of a lot of fun, especially for the band when you go to use the bathroom, which is right next to the stage. Make sure you eat a black bean burrito right before the show. Leave the remnants in the bathroom during the show while Perfect Buzz and Desert Chamber performing live, and swing that door open so the band can enjoy every single whiff right in the middle of the guitar solo. Perfect Buzz, Desert Shame, The No Fun, Friday, June 26th. 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

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How can you remember? Well, they've got apps on your phone, you know. There's little calendars. There's alarms that you can set on your phone. You probably have one, but you probably don't know how to work that. And if you ask me how to work it, I couldn't tell you either. 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But my favorite way is to find a stranger on the street, invite them into the house, give them a cup of coffee, and then when they're sipping that first cup, stab them in the back with a knife and just chop them up repeatedly until the body is quivering on the floor like a dead fish. 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There, now you have lots of ways you can remember. And coming up on Friday the 26th, we'll be joined in studio by local band

Buddy Wynkoop. That and lots of debuts and music from Portland bands that are out playing the club circuit this weekend. See you on Freeform Portland, and sorry about that stranger. They really didn't deserve that.

Have I thanked you lately for just tuning into this radio station? Thank you. No, I really mean it. Come here. Give me a hug. Little kiss. Just a little kiss on the cheek. Okay, on the lips. Oh, I love you so much. Thank you for tuning in to support your local radio station, Radio Hot Tub. 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Wavicle, they're going to be playing at the No Fun Bar coming up on Sunday, June 28th. So if you hear a song by Wavicle here on Radio Hot Tub, soak it up into your brain, remember that song, and then go check the band out live at the No Fun on Sunday, June 28th, and tell them Radio Hot Tub sent you. It'll make them smile, and they'll probably give you a hug. And a kiss. You're getting pretty wet.

float as you taste her magic place. We fall at the altar of the body, take a goddess by the hand today. Teach me to control the urge, to harness the power, conduct the surge. Passion turns to reverence, where the light and the darkness merge. 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Ambita.

We can all agree that Monday sucks. Nobody looks forward to Monday. Monday absolutely blows chunks, but there is an opportunity to enjoy your Monday coming up on the 29th because you can enjoy the Latter-day Skanks. Yes, our very own cross-dressing former Mormons, the Latter-day Skanks, are live at the Twilight Cafe coming up on Monday, June 29th. So now Monday sucks just a little bit less, or depending on how you look at it, maybe it sucks even more and longer and better and harder. I'm Uncle Scotty. This is Radio Hot Tub, and Portland sounds like this.

Well, if you've been tuned in for a little while here at RadioHotTub.com, you're starting to notice we got some damn fine talent here in our city. Damn fine talent. Goddamn fine talent coming out of Portland, Oregon. And a couple of my favorite local bands are teaming up coming up on Friday the 26th. Perfect Buzz and Desert Shame are both going to be at the No Fun Bar on Friday. Don't let the name fool you. The No Fun is a hell of a lot of fun, especially for the band when you go to use the bathroom, which is right next to the stage. Make sure you eat a black bean burrito right before the show. Leave the remnants in the bathroom during the show while Perfect Buzz and Desert Shame are performing live, and swing that door open so the band can enjoy every single whiff right in the middle of the guitar solo. Perfect Buzz, Desert Shame, The No Fun, Friday, June 26th. And tell them that Radio Hot Tub sent you.

Hey, it's Uncle Scotty here in the Radio Hot Tub Studios, and by now you've probably figured out that I really like supporting local music, but local music wasn't always Portland music for me because I grew up in Hollywood, California, back in the 70s and the 80s. A young, very young Uncle Scotty, before I was an uncle, was out supporting the local bands of the Hollywood circuit. And I'm going to be doing a special tribute show to the bands that I grew up seeing in the clubs before they got big, coming up on Freeform Portland Monday, June 29th, from 2 to 4 p.m. in the afternoon. Join me as I soak up 2 hours of music from Hollywood bands, some of them that you'll remember and some you probably never heard of. I'm going to be playing music from the bands that I was influenced by in the early days, like the Plimsolls, X, Gary Myrick and the Figures, the Alley Cats, the Stepmothers, and yes, even Motley Crue and Rat. It's all included coming up on Monday, June 29th, Freeform Portland, 2 to 4 p.m. Till then, keep it right here on RadioHotTub.com. 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

Have I thanked you lately for just tuning into this radio station? Thank you. No, I really mean it. Come here. Give me a hug. Little kiss. A little kiss on the cheek. Okay, on the lips. Oh, I love you so much. Thank you for tuning in to support your local radio station, Radio Hot Tub. 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Wavicle, they're going to be playing at the No Fun Bar coming up on Sunday, June 28th. So if you hear a song by Wavicle here on Radio Hot Tub, soak it up into your brain, remember that song, and then go check the band out live at the No Fun on Sunday, June 28th, and tell them Radio Hot Tub sent you. It'll make them smile. They'll probably give you a hug. And a kiss. You're getting pretty wet.

It's Uncle Scotty here in the Radio Hot Tub Studios, and by now you've probably figured out that I really like supporting local music, but local music wasn't always Portland music for me because I grew up in Hollywood, California, back in the 70s and the 80s. A young, very young Uncle Scotty, before I was an uncle, was out supporting the local bands of the Hollywood circuit. And I'm going to be doing a special tribute show to the bands that I grew up seeing in the clubs before they got big, coming up on Freeform Portland Monday, June 29th, from 2 to 4 p.m. in the afternoon. Join me as I soak up 2 hours of music from Hollywood bands, some of them that you'll remember and some you probably never heard of. I'm going to be playing music from the bands that I was influenced by in the early days, like the Plimsolls, X, Gary Myrick and the Figures, the Alley Cats, the Stepmothers, and yes, even Motley Crue and Rat. It's all included coming up on Monday, June 29th, Freeform Portland, 2 to 4 p.m. Till then, keep it right here on RadioHotTub.com. 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

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All of this merchandise can be found in your imagination. Now, we don't got any of that stuff, but we do have stickers, Radio Hot Tub stickers. 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

can almost touch it. It's so close. The weekend. It's just inches away, but we're not there yet. But don't worry. You don't have to wait till the weekend for great local bands. Here's a look at your concert calendar for Thursday. Thursday. We kick off the weekends early here in Portland, Oregon. Over at the White Eagle on Thursday, you can check out local band Perusa. And at the 6, you got two radio hot tub bands, Valkyrie and Diorite, are both going to be at the 6. That's all coming up on Thursday. Stay tuned to hear all the bands we just mentioned right here on Radio Hot Tub, the Sound of Portland.

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Afternoon, join me as I soak up 2 hours of music from Hollywood bands, some of them that you'll remember and some you probably never heard of. I'm going to be playing music from the bands that I was influenced by in the early days, like the Plimsolls, X, Gary Myrick and the Figures, the Alley Cats, the Stepmothers, and yes, even Motley Crue and Rat. It's all included, coming up on Monday, June 29th, Freeform, Portland, 2 to 4 p.m. Till then, keep it right here on RadioHotTub.com. 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

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How can you remember? Well, they've got apps on your phone, you know. There's little calendars. There's alarms that you can set on your phone. You probably have one, but you probably don't know how to work that. And if you ask me how to work it, I couldn't tell you either. 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But my favorite way is to find a stranger on the street, invite them into the house, give them a cup of coffee, and then when they're sipping that first cup, stab them in the back with a knife and just chop them up repeatedly until the body is quivering on the floor like a dead fish. 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There, now you have lots of ways you can remember. And coming up on Friday the 26th, we'll be joined in studio by local band Buddy Wincoop. That and lots of debuts and music from Portland bands that are out playing the club circuit this weekend. See you on Freeform Portland, and sorry about that stranger. They really didn't deserve that.

0: want the truth? You can't handle the truth. Are you ready for this? This is a look at your concert calendar for Saturday.
1: Saturday.
0: Saturday. Saturday. Way, way, way too much happening on Saturday night. Let's start out in the city of Madras for the Gambler 500 event featuring two local bands, Die Robot and Dear Assassin, both at the Gambler 500 Fest in Madras. That's coming up on Saturday. Here in Portland, Trouble Cuts and the likes of which live at the No Fun on Saturday. Baby Grendel will be at the Hallowed Halls on Saturday. Grimace along with Gollum Pink are at Back to Earth on Saturday. The Generals perform live at the Blackwater on Saturday. Sad Boy Union, Railing, and Renegade Leathers are all at the Starday Tavern on Saturday. Uncanny Valley Girls are live at the Alberta Street Pub on Saturday. Smile Piles live at the Laurel Thirst on Saturday. Risley is live at Turn Turn Turn on Saturday. And Jay Graves performs live at Mississippi Studios. That's all coming up on Saturday.
1: Saturday.
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0: Hey, it's Uncle Scotty of Radio Hot Tub here in the glamorous Radio Hot Tub Studios. I'm the highly overpaid CEO of this radio company. 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Whatever it takes to get people listening the local Portland bands, spread the word somehow. Do it now. 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